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Because it's friggin' good. Classic Rock, 98.7 WNLC.

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1: Hey there, it's Dave Elder from the radio station, along with Franco and my friend Jimmy Lane. We are getting ready for another Caribbean cruise this winter. Remember last winter how cold it was and how much snow we had? Well, we're teaming up with the band Branded for Rock Boat 8 on the brand new ship, Norwegian Aqua. And that leaves February 27th of next year, flying to Miami, one night there, and then 7 nights on the Eastern Caribbean with all the meals, all the drinks, all the taxes, the tips, the airfare, hotel, transportation, and the band Branded, along with karaoke parties, dance parties, a poker tournament, trivia, karaoke, and all kinds of other stuff just for our listeners. And we're going to stop in the Dominican, St. Thomas, the Great Stirrup Cay, Bahamas, and the ship's got everything. Escape the winter and join us on Rock the Boat 8 with the Norwegian Aqua. Prices started at just $29.95. 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
2: Summer just got a whole lot brighter. Grab your blankets and pack up your lawn chairs. Bring the whole family down to Fort Griswold and Groton on Saturday, July 11th for the spectacular celebration over the Thames fireworks. This is Melissa from Groton Parks and Recreation. The party kicks off at 6 p.m. with the incredible live music from Mass Confusion, and it'll keep you dancing until the main event. At 9:15, look to the sky as the Thames River lights up with jaw-dropping fireworks show that you won't want to miss.
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2: Good morning, it's Shelley Martinez, and this is what's trending. The United States World Cup men's soccer team will have their best player, Fulham Balogun, available for tonight's game against Belgium. He had previously been suspended with a red card for stepping on another player's ankle. FIFA reviewed the play and suspended the penalty. Nathan's Famous Hot Dog Eating Contest took place over the weekend in New York. Contestants trained for 8 weeks and stretched their stomachs by drinking incredible large amounts of water. They snacked on watermelon, grapes, and cabbage in the days before the competition. But it was Joey Chestnut who won, downing 66 wieners in just 10 minutes. He took home the mustard belt for the 18th time. Halloween candy has hit the store shelves. Workers at various stores have been spotted filling shelves and aisles with treats from Brock's, Hershey's, Reese's, and York. Some items labeled Summer Tweens as retailers jump the calendar. The Logan's Roadhouse Steakhouse chain is serving an Uncrustable burger for a limited time. The sandwich uses two fried grape Uncrustables instead of buns. The combo pairs sweet peanut butter and grape jelly with a beef patty. The Red Sox completed a sweep of the Angels on Sunday, 7-5. Connecticut is in flood watch through today, with periods of rain expected through Wednesday. This is Shelley Martinez, and that's what's trending.
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I woke last night to the sound of thunder. How far off, I sat and wondered. Started humming a song from 1962. And funny how the night moves. When you just don't seem to have as much to lose. Strange how the night moves.

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